0: Hey, this is Alex.
1: And Noah
0: from Diet Sig. And you're listening to
1: KUOM
0: in Minneapolis, Minnesota.

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1: Who am I?

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Well, if I was you, I'd stay strapped in, 'cause all

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0: Radio K, real college radio. You just heard, I guess, a little bit of Monkey Wrench for the Foo Fighters. I'll mention it. Before that was Edith Piaf. Edith Piaf.
1: Yes.
0: With Non, Je ne regrette rien. Thank you. Then we had The Time with Jungle Love, and then Bruce Springsteen with Jungle Land. I'm sad about that Monkey Wrench song skipping. That was also a listener request, and I promise you, I was planning on playing it, but I didn't get to. Oh well. That Time song, listener request again by my dear friend, and also another DJ, DJ Figs.
1: Yeah, shout out DJ Figs.
0: Shout out DJ Figs. Thank you. That was a good song. I really liked it. Kind of long, but not nearly as long as Bruce Springsteen, which was a little long. loving all the jungle songs, though. Now, if you're wondering, today is Monkey Monday, of course, so most of our songs tonight are monkey-themed. Now, I know you're asking me, DJ Contrivance, what the heck was with the Edith Piaf song? Piaf. How do you say that? Piaf? Piaf? It's French. I'm not going to be able to say it right. I'm so sorry. If you speak French, I'm so sorry. You have to understand. I'm on my hands and knees.
1: You're on thin ice.
0: So sorry. Oh. but I'm sure you're wondering, what was that song about? Now, that's the song that I imagine playing whenever a monkey is swinging in the jungle. Okay, picture this. Close your eyes. Imagine. You are a monkey. Very easy to imagine, I know. They're such wonderful creatures. You are a monkey, and you're swinging from vine to vine. And that song starts playing, and you're swinging from vine to vine, and you're swinging around the jungle. And you're swinging, and you're swinging. And right at the climax of the end, you swing all the way up, and you break through the top of the trees, and you see the sky, and it's a sunset, and it's a beautiful sunset. And maybe there's a rainbow, and there's a couple birds flying across the sky. And then you like close your eyes and you smile, and then you start falling back down because you're swinging, you're not like flying. Anyways, that's my picture in my head when I listen to that song.
1: Yeah.
0: So I hope you enjoyed that guided meditation. I guess that's all I had to say about this set. Yeah. What do you got coming up next, DJ Esper?
1: We've got some fun stuff coming up. The first song is by Shrimp Nose. I will say that it's not that's not a monkey related song.
0: No, I'm sure you but know, and I'm sure there is a kind of monkey that eats shrimp.
1: Or has a nose that looks like shrimp.
0: Yes, there is.
1: A proboscis monkey?
0: Yes.
1: Yeah.
0: Yeah.
1: So that's okay, yeah, that's I meant to do that.
0: Of course.
1: And then after that we'll have some more monkey stuff coming up shortly. Right here on Radio K.
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like I'm on strike. 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

0: I'm DJ To Be Determined, and I host Pedal Pushers on Sunday from 11 to 1. 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

it should have been. 2 dates and still wanna get it in. 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X or the old face on your exes. 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I was thinking about me, I'll be really bad at it. Cause I'm thinking about me. Weeks in Dubai, 4th of July, house in Kauai. 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So let's try.